Rider. We are inviting everyone to listen on our Sunday afternoon program, 1 to 5 in the afternoon, the best of country songs on Tops Radio.

0: Konting impormasyon, classmate. 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Walang hidden fees, ika nga.
1: 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And guess what? Those who want to be heard on the air regularly can do so by just joining the Broadcasters Club. 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
1: Hi there! 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This is truly amazing. Congratulations, TAPS. You are the best.
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We got 8 minutes before 7 in the morning. 8 minutes before 7. 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Be careful. 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Oh, di ba nga? Meron lang akong i-share sa inyo. Alam nyo ba kung ano yung mga core duties ng isang estudyante? Ang sabi ng Education Act of 1982, Section 15, every student has the following obligations. Pakinggan ninyo. Number one, academic diligence. May academic diligence pa ba noong nakaraan nung merong mga mass promotion? To exert their best effort in their studies and complete all school requirements. Number two, respect for authority. To respect the laws of the Philippines and the school authorities. Mapa teachers yan, principal, and including staff. And then meron pang nakalagay dito na obligasyon ng estudyante na ipromote ang peace to contribute to the peace and maintenance of the school's reputation. Ito pa, property care to help preserve the school's physical facilities and environment. Ano daw yan, ha? Role ng estudyante. Ito naman yung mga prohibited na acts. According sa DepEd Order Number 40, Series of 2012, ito yung mga behavior na strictly prohibited sa mga paaralan. Number one, bullying. Includes physical, verbal, and cyberbullying. Ito pa, smoking, including e-cigarettes, vape, drinking alcohol, and using illegal drugs. Ito, violence, bringing weapons, explosives, or engaging in physical fights. Gambling, any form of gambling within the school premises. Ano pa sabi ng DepEd Order Number 40, Series of 2012? Cheating and plagiarism, dishonesty in exams, or any school works. Ito pa, fraternities, participation in unauthorized organizations or gangs that use violence as an initiation. Radio.

0: to my live simple plan on 107.1 and 107.9 Tops Radio. Do you ever feel like breaking down? Ang sabi nila, huwag ka daw mapagod maski anong trabaho ang pinasok mo.
1: Yes. Naman.
0: Ay, andiyan ka pala.
1: Yes. Morning, no name.
0: Morning, Mr. Rev. Ano nangyari siya kahapon?
1: Sorry. Nalimutan yung susi.

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2: Ah, eh, yun lang.

0: Sian, I'll tell you something.
1: What, Kuya?
0: TAPS is now giving free tuition fee in the senior high school this next school year.
1: What? Are you kidding me? Free tuition fee?
0: Yeah. TAPS will not collect the 35,000 pesos from students per year or the 70,000 pesos for the next 2 years. The students will just pay their enrollment fees, then no more monthly fees.
1: Oh, that's really good news!
0: Good news for those who want to experience being in a high-tech school but cannot afford the tuition fee. This is your moment. Grab it and be one of us.
1: Wow! Be here in TAPS, Alicia. Thank you.
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2: 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Bakit mo ako sinuntok?
3: Kasi mahal din kita, inay.
2: Yun lang.

0: Hi, I am Teacher Garcila. I make sure that I give my best shots to my students. I make sure that they will feel the concern, attention, and love of a teacher like me. And of course, the right discipline that they must get. Enroll in TOPS and experience the Qualitops education.
1: Ma'am, nagpakamatay na po. 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

baby. Oh, oh, just a little loco, like what's in Acapulco. I'm just riding away, baby. TAPS. Tops. Tops. 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